attempt is only as good as its product. See? And its product is women. Now you got to go out there and you got to get the best ones you can find. You got to work them broads like nobody's ever worked them before.

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Standing on the dance floor, my hands raised high. Starting to feel good now, my mind. Now's the time I start to feel free. 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

panic spreads throughout the floor. 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Children scream for more. I turn to catch your eye. 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

slowly drifting away, drifting away, wave after wave, wave after wave, slowly drifting, drifting away, and it feels like I'm drowning, pulling against the stream.

player played cause you can't deny it. As fly as it get, as fly as I spit, you know it's the shit. It's so gangsta, gangsta bitch. Switch back to the old school, old fools know this here thing we do so original.

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Baller, get your ball on. It's all on, now fall on to a new groove. Really ain't nothing to prove. We set the mood, or shoot some pool, or blaze a cool. What up, fool? Now, you can cruise if you choose, but I prefer to do the cha-cha. And once my smoke hits your throat, you know I gotcha. Watch out, no need to pull your Glock out. It's a player's affair. Now, look at my hair, and the girls with me, they got the same thing on. Pimp, pimp, hooray, my nigga, get your bang on. Cause my uncle's about to get they sang on. And all around the world, my nigga, it's the same song. 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

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Our most cherished and long-felt desire.

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I wore black, you were black.